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0: Die Viererkette. Vier Songs nonstop auf Bremen 4.
1: Yeah, right, picture that with a Kodak. Or better yet, go to Times Square, take a picture of me with a Kodak. 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

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Oh, I forgot, how am I supposed to send it out?

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I wanna let go, but discomfort in the

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1: I've always known since 17.